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1: 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Nice and easy. 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
2: Brilliant! He didn't even open them!
1: He's here!
3: Quick, Rick, do the speech.
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0: Can I go now?
1: Yes, thanks, Cliff. Bye. Right, kids, if you don't buy this record, then you're an utter, utter, utter, utter, utter.
2: Dan viel Tingbolle Bingo nogal mee zojuist.
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1: Q Music.
0: 184.
2: Hello, party people. This is your captain, Sjorsha, speaking. Welcome aboard Party Freaks Airways. 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
1: Open up, man.
2: Yo, what do you want, man?
1: My girl just caught me.
2: You made her catch you?
1: I don't know how I let this happen.
2: Look who?
1: The girl next door, you know? I don't know what to do.
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